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1: Yes. 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Hey, Martinez, you ready, girl?
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0: 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It will soon pass, whatever it is. Don't worry, be happy. I'm not worried.
1: Radio Skonto pagriez skaļāk un dziedi līdzi.

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